Yeah. For the likes and views, they got it twisted, confused. Avoiding the truth, far from amused. Fuck you expect me to do. Wait for respect that's due. Lace up my home food boots. Hunger in the belly I use. Make it make sense for a change. These pounds and pence ain't the same. Are you dumb?

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Exterminate, foot to the pedal. They wanna explain, talk to the metal. A little too late, pepper and pebbles. They get your debate, I'm getting this settled. Exterminate, foot to the pedal. Ah, for the likes and views. They got it twisted, confused. Avoiding the truth, far from amused. What do you expect to do? Wait for respect that's due.

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A little too late. 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I'm getting this settled. Exterminate. Foot to the pedal. They wanna explain. 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A little too late. Pepper and pebbles. Forget your debate. I'm getting this settled. Exterminate. Foot to the pedal.

initial pad, projected astral. 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Comfortable in grimy dips with the bastard.

was square, you was never around. 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Why you even mad, why you worried about it? 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I ain't even mad, I ain't worried about you. Tax full of extras, I ain't worried about them. 12 always lurking, why they worried about me? 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Worry about themselves. 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It go round and round. The weed world and world around the town. For what they saying about it. 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It go round and round. 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
1: To this miserable reality, we oppose our utopia, which is at least the utopia of
2: meaningfulness, quality of life, joy, desire,
1: beauty.

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0: things. 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Three things. I came with only three things. I came.
1: These two cities made me someone who can navigate certain things in life and better ways, in a way.
0: With only three things, I came with only
1: I don't really link things to Beirut or Berlin anymore. I just link to moments and experiences.
0: I came with only three things. I came with only three things. I came with only three things.
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The only distance is physical. 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Because the distance between you and I is a fiction. What we are speaking of is proximity. Proximity creates empathy, a closeness. 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

spiked cable air mesh, half a mile high. 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It hangs by a hashtag on a timeline, shared and reblogged, and this is perfect for you. 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

0: Police moved in around 8 o'clock last night. Police moved in around 8 o'clock last night. Police moved in around 8 o'clock last night. Police moved in around 8 o'clock last night.
1: Instructions to the officers were to arrest the people.
0: Police moved in around 8 o'clock last night.
1: Instructions to the officers were to arrest the people to prevent a breach of the peace. Serious breach of the peace.

0: instructions to the officers were to arrest the people.
1: Police moved in around 8 o'clock last night.
0: Instructions to the officers were to arrest the people to prevent a breach of the peace. Serious breach of the peace.

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After this, there is no turning back, it's only focus. After this, when it no longer rains, it's only locus. 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Never miss your word and everything is heard. Just know the judges remain partial in the solemn moments. You might be judged, but there is love between the hocus pocus. I hope you know this. The stage is set. The catering ain't even finished plating yet. 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

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Spot rockers say snow, that's me. 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I got a chain on the beat, and it's going all my way.

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Mustard, Schmerz, different, and chocolate, filling up on dread and misery, breath, retoño y salir a correr. Piérdete, salta. Seeping through that wall, when the fog is there.

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Somebody could hide in with a sheriff's posse after him.

customary magic, nor do your juice salesman, amethyst pajamas.

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The recorded sounds of children's voices. I never imagined that. I could never imagine such deviance.

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Currently moon-marked and sun-sparked, unmarked bills will. I am certain I speak a new language, as is always the first sign.

I just want to say I really appreciate this because nobody ever asks to use my voice for a track. To read in a time of war, to read it again, to think about it, to read it aloud, to record it, to try again, to listen back, to send and unsend. To worry about getting old, to feel old, to remember I felt older before. To have experienced so much love, to have resisted, to be bitter, to think of you. To feel your mood like the weather, to not let it affect me anymore. 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

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To fear being used. To fear being poor forever. To fear ending up on the other side of the border. To fear imprisonment. To fear detention. To fear witch hunters and their generals. 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To know it could happen to me. To want to flee precarity and create a structure for thinking about you and me. 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To want to lift you. To want to lift you in grace out of gravity.

the smoke, to look at my phone, to blow out the smoke, to glance up, to have a bad view and try and show you, to be told it isn't clear, to feel like a failure to stop trying, to feel like a failure to stop trying, to change the subject, to prefer not to talk, to laugh, to joke, to ask. Some new friends, an old question that's been bothering me. Do you believe one can love unconditionally? To want to run, to want to hide, to want to talk, to die of pride.

0: they're writing fucking morbid music like the rest of these pricks that are playing here. They're all like bollocks, you know what I mean? They're all like fucking, they're all in pain. 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
1: We stayed up 5 straight nights.
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0: like 18, 17 years old, coming back from school with a badminton, just had a game at his father's club.
1: Yeah.
0: And you have to get the image.
1: Yeah.
0: And he gets into the elevator, and it's a big elevator, it's all paneled. And who's standing there? I ask you, who's standing there? I'll tell you who's standing there. Lauren Bacall is standing there. Hello, Steve. How's your family? And that's his background. I mean, what kind of music can you expect from someone with a little badminton racket getting in an elevator with Lauren Bacall?

Echo chambers ringing on Eddie's face to hear yourself. No, you shouldn't, but you do. That's when you start to fear yourself. Loners in a crowded room, stoners on the power moves. The power lies inside of you. If only you would cheer yourself. They say the knowledge reigns supreme. Some will rather never know. Lost now, I had to change a stream. Said I should be letting go. If it's love, then let it grow. We're treading through the stumping grinds where people's heads are stepping stones. As they jump the merry-go-round, the caption reads, it's going good. Everything is going great. Every day a life's exchange for pennies at the going rate. Speaking words into the void, but there's no debate. Hard to tell between what's real and fake. When they roll the tape, they say the camera never lies. Then lie to us in every frame. What's some resolve will never die. Finds a place in every flame. The burden of a heavy name can sabotage a family tree. The burden of a heavy chain. The urgency of heavy shame.

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Echoes of our future lives greet us every step we take. Some are Jane, a step for step, some will end up left and wait. Echo chambers ringing out, barely space to hear yourself. No, you shouldn't, but you do. That's when you start to fear yourself. Lonely in the crowded room, stoners under power moons. The power lies inside of you. If

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1: Wow. New York, just like I pictured it. Skyscrapers and everything.
2: Hey, brother. 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
1: Yeah, bro. Hey,
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1: Yeah,
2: run
1: across the street for me. 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
3: The jury of guilt is having found you guilty. 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
2: We real cool.
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1: Lunch and big sir, magnesium wheels on the porch. 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
3: Do what it do.

0: Yo, yo, turn it down a little bit. Yo, let me know if this shit ever happened to you.
1: 10 new messages. First new message.
2: Okay.

0: beginning classes.
1: Yes, beginning classes.
0: Adding classes and also number
1: rooms. Okay.
2: But luckily, my other type of music, I think the greatest type of music in the world, nothing gets my blood pumping quite like jazz. Just think about this, jazz is the hardest, most angry music that you can find, played by the biggest batch of crazies to ever come out of the womb. You know what I mean?
3: Think about some of the things that are being done in jazz today, and
4: I say, Doctor, no, you must be crazy playing that. But it is like this.

0: can't handle it anymore. I don't understand this fucking country at all. I don't understand what anybody's doing out there. I'm working my fucking ass off.
1: Is the man going to play the ball?
2: Yeah.
1: Back for me.

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1: yeah, kusangaza. 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
3: notification panel.
4: First academic.
5: Fixed. From making.
8: From here.
3: As the fundamental. The
4: going.
3: DSM.
5: The aim of this guy.
6: Harmony.
5: However.
2: Humorous.
5: Individuality.
6: Information about you.
4: International.
3: Introduce.
4: It's
3: diverse.
9: You kids.
5: King decisions.
2: Medium.
6: Melody.
3: Necessary.
5: New Atlantis.
9: Of okay.
4: Organizations.
3: Of perception.
4: Base. Plato and Aristotle, PM,
6: polyphony,
4: politics,
6: polyphonic,
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4: tolerate,
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10: Out the gate,

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Such a humble man, the only survivor of the National People's Gang. Panic in Detroit, I asked for an autograph. He wanted to stay home.

get laughing at the city, I find it funny. 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I get laughing at the way the spine keeps us in one piece, works

This song is called Idea for a Song. There's never nothing more than holding nothing left. The spine keeps us upright, it works hard, keeps us in one piece, holds it together.